Hey, it's me. Yeah, everything's fine. I just wanted to call you. Wanted to hear your voice. It's happening again. There's really nothing you can do about it.

nothing you can do about it. Just hits you like a ton of bricks. You just gotta roll with the punches. But it's different this time. I'm not used to opening up about things like this. I'm used to doing things by myself. I was always taught to